with hungry hooves and frozen sweet tamarinds. 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

0: Summer kisses take one, huh?
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2: One.

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You have a bad temper, and when your sex life is not fulfilled and your dick is hard, you will fuck a cow's pussy. Taurus the bull, you funky motherfucker.

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I'm talking about Gemini. I can imagine Gemini would dig a tune. It goes something like this.

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Because we would like to try to fill this place up with some good vibrations. I know it's going to be kind of hard, but I know there's a whole lot of good vibrations out there. Because I brought some with me. You're going to hear some original black poetry. You're going to hear some very real black poetry. Some very real poetry. You're going to take part

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0: 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Basically, they're taking spells out of that book, or they're taking demons out of that book and working it into a song that basically conjures up these demons, man.
1: Holy shit.
0: Oh, dude, it's way insane.
1: That's gnarly, man.
0: Dude, trip out on

0: No representation is made that the quality of legal services to be performed is greater than the quality of services performed by other lawyers.
1: The brother's gonna work it out. The brother's gonna work it out. The brother's gonna work it out.

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The first piece is my breakfast. 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
2: Once upon a time, when the hot sun faded behind the mountains, the shadow of a strong man with a gun in his hand raised to protect the poor people of

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1: Holy shit.
0: Oh, dude, it's way insane.
1: That's gnarly, man.
0: Dude, Tripp,

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1: What about Ipswich?
0: Ipswich.
1: Good place.
0: England.

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And he's looking for his

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1: Hey, man, the name of the Plymouth Fastback is the Barracuda.
0: I can't pronounce Barracuda.
1: Yeah, well, look, man, try this. Say back.
0: Back.
1: Ra.
0: Ra.
1: Coo.
0: Coo.
1: Da.
0: Da.
1: Now put it all together.
0: Baba, ra-ra, cuckoo, da-da.
1: Well, it ain't Barracuda, man. But I think we got a hit record.

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2: Jimmy!
3: Yeah!
2: Al!
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1: Test it.
0: Cleopatra, take your time, as you may.
1: As you may.
0: My time has been well spent.
1: Well spent.
0: I dug cleaned up by Ted. You'll like it when you see it.

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I wanna be vaccinated. Living in dystopia is losing all its charm. I'm sick of rising numbers, paranoia, and alarm. 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I wanna be vaccinated. 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Let seniors and essential workers get it in advance. 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

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Those are the kind of smells that I wait all year for. Summer is so beautiful to me. I like fall. Listen to this summer morning. Those big trees are up there by the side of the road. They're lining the road. Sun is coming up over them, and those trees are dark and cool still. The ground is still wet. The smell of pollen and flowers, and the breeze is so neat, so sweet. Bees buzzing, flies not yet flying. Well, there are little nits knitting and gnats natting. That's it.